绘画的情境中，使用核心功能句 "Let's draw a"，并且对画作的颜色和内容提出建议。Okay, boys and girls, are you ready for class? Okay, let's go into Unit 2, A Great Picture. Lesson 2, Great Pictures We Draw. First, let's enjoy a song together. Please think about what the song is about.

0: What an interesting song, right? What's the song about?
1: The song is about color.
0: Yes, bingo, you are right. The song is about color. Look, there is a chameleon in the song. 这里有一条变色龙。He can change so many colors, and he likes drawing very much. Let's have a look. What picture is he drawing, and what colors are they? How about this picture?
1: He draws a strawberry. The strawberry is red.
0: Yes, it's a red strawberry. How about the next one?
1: He draws a butterfly. The butterfly is blue.
0: Yes, it's a blue butterfly. Okay, how about this picture?
1: He draws an apple. The apple is green.
0: Yes, it's a green apple. He is drawing a green apple. How about this flower?
1: He draws a flower. The flower is yellow.
0: Yes, you are right. He is drawing a yellow flower. What a beautiful flower. How about this rabbit?
1: He draws a rabbit. The rabbit is white.
0: Yes, it's a white rabbit. It's so cute. How about this bear?
1: He draws a bear. The bear is brown.
0: Yes, it's a very big brown bear. How about the last one?
1: He draws oranges. They are orange.
0: Yes, he is drawing oranges. They are orange. Okay, we know the chameleon likes drawing. How about our friend? They also like drawing. Look, who are they? Yes, they are Chen Jie and Sarah Miller. Where are they?
1: They are in the art club.
0: Yes, maybe.
1: They are in the art room at school.
0: Yes, good guessing. They are in the school's art room. Because we can see they are drawing pictures. Okay, boys and girls, what does Chen Jie draw? Let's watch.
2: Let's draw a red apple.
3: Okay.
0: Okay, boys and girls, what does Chen Jie draw?
4: Chen Jie draws an apple.
0: Yes. Chen Jie draws an apple. What color is the apple? Let's listen.
2: Let's draw a red apple.
0: What color is it?
1: The apple is red.
0: Yes, it's a red apple. Okay, boys and girls,

0: What does 陈杰 say? Let's listen again.
1: Let's draw a red apple.
0: 陈杰 says, let's draw a red apple. Okay, this time, please open your book and turn to page 13. Let's listen, point, and say. Are you ready? Let's go.
1: Let's draw a red apple. Okay.
0: Can you read it? I think you can did a good job. Okay, boys and girls, we know 陈杰 draws a red apple. If you were 陈杰, what color do you want? Can you have a try?
1: Let's draw a green apple.
2: Okay.
0: A green apple. I like it.
1: Let's draw a blue apple.
2: Okay.
0: A blue apple. It's really special.
1: Let's draw a purple apple.
2: Okay.
0: Wow, a purple apple. You are so creative.
1: Let's draw a yellow apple.
2: Okay.
0: It looks so sweet. Okay, boys and girls, can you read in row? Please pay attention to loud voice and the correct language. Are you ready? Let's go.
1: Let's draw a red apple.
2: Okay.
0: How many stars can they get?
3: I think they can get 6 stars because they have loud voice and correct language.
0: Yes, I'll agree with you. I think they can get 6 stars because they have loud voice and correct language. You did a good job. Okay, boys and girls, we know 陈杰 draws a red apple. What else does 陈杰 draw? And what else does she say? Let's have a look.
1: Let's draw a yellow banana.
2: Okay.
0: A yellow banana. I like it.
1: Let's draw a white rabbit.
2: Okay.
0: It looks so cute.
1: Let's draw a blue fish.
2: Okay.
0: What a beautiful blue fish.
1: Let's draw an orange bird.
2: Okay.
0: An orange bird. It's really a good try.
1: Let's draw an orange carrot.
2: Okay.
0: Yes, it's an orange carrot.
1: Let's draw a brown dog.
2: Okay.
0: What a cute brown dog.
1: Let's draw a red tomato.
2: Okay.
0: I want to eat this red tomato too. Okay, boys and girls, we know 陈杰 likes drawing. How about Sarah? Sarah also likes drawing. Let's have a look. What does Sarah draw?
3: She draws a horse, a cow, a rabbit, a lion, and an elephant.
0: Yes, bingo. Sarah draws some animals. A horse, a cow, a rabbit, a lion, and an elephant. But they don't have any colors. Can you help her? What color do you want?
3: I like white. Let's draw a white horse.
2: Okay.
0: A white horse. It's really a good try.
3: I like blue. Let's draw a blue horse.
2: Okay.
0: A blue horse. It's really special.
3: I like yellow. Let's draw a yellow cow.
2: Okay.
0: Wow, I like this yellow cow.
3: I like white. Let's draw a white rabbit.
2: Okay.
0: What a beautiful white rabbit.
3: I like pink. Let's draw a

0: rabbit.
1: Okay. A pink rabbit. It's really special.
2: I like green. Let's draw a green line.
0: Okay.
1: A green line. You are so creative.
2: I like orange. Let's draw an orange elephant.
0: Okay.
1: Yes, I like this orange elephant too. Okay, boys and girls, thank you for your suggestion. Sarah agrees with you. She makes a picture book according to your suggestion. Let's enjoy.
0: I am Sarah Miller. I like drawing. Let's draw a blue horse. Let's draw a yellow cow. Let's draw a pink rabbit. Let's draw a green lion. Let's draw an orange elephant. Let's enjoy drawing.
1: Yes, let's enjoy drawing. What a beautiful picture book. Do you like this picture book? Why?
0: I like this picture book because it is beautiful.
1: Yes, it's a very beautiful picture book.
2: I like this picture book because it is colorful. I can see many colors.
1: Yes, it's a colorful picture book. We can see many colors, such as blue, yellow, pink, green, and orange.
2: I like this picture book because I like animals. These animals are so interesting.
1: I agree with you. I like animals too.
3: I like this picture book because I want to draw a pink rabbit too.
1: I like pink. I also want to draw a pink rabbit. Okay, boys and girls, we know Chen Jie and Sarah like drawing. We also like drawing. This time, let's find and say. First, let's enjoy a song together.

0: Yes, it's the alphabet song. We can see many letters. Okay, boys and girls, look at this picture. What can you see? First, we can see some animals. A cat, a monkey, and two bears. We can also see a big tree. What else can you see? Yes, we can see some letters. We can see letter A, letter B, and letter C. Okay, this time, how many letters do you see?
1: I see letter A. I see two big A's and five small A's.
0: Yes, bingo, you are right. They are two big A's and five small A's. How about letter B?
2: I see letter B. I see two big B's and two small B's.
0: Yes, you are right. We can see two big B's and two small B's. How about letter C?
3: I see letter C. I see two big C's and one small C.
0: Yes, there are three C's.

0: You can find letter A, letter B, letter C. This time, can you read? Let's read together.
1: A is for A, A, A.
0: A is for A, A, A.
1: A, A, apple.
0: Apple, apple.
1: A, A,
2: ant.
0: Ant.Ant.
1: B is for b, b, b.
0: B is for b, b, b.
1: B, b, bed.
0: Bed. Bed.
1: B, b, bob.
0: Bob. Bob.
1: C is for k.
0: C is for k, k, k,
1: k, k, cat,
0: cat, cat,
1: k, k,
2: cap,
0: cap, cap. Okay, boys and girls, can you read letter A, letter B, and letter C? This time, let's sing the song of A, B, C together.
3: A, A.B, B. C, C.
4: A, A, A. Can you find A? I see A. Apple, apple, A. B, B, B. Can you find B? I see B.Bat, back, B. C, C, C. Can you find C? I, C, C. Cat, cat, C.
0: Okay, we can sing the song of A, B, C. This time, let's find some special letters. What letter is it?
5: I see A.
0: Yes.
5: I see B.
0: Yes, it's letter B.
5: I see C.
0: Yes, it's letter C. It looks like a snake.
5: I see B.
0: Yes, it's a butterfly.
5: I see A.
0: Yes, it's an alligator.
5: I see C.
0: Yes, it's letter C. We can see many beautiful flowers. Okay, boys and girls, let's sum up what we learned today. Today we learned Unit 2, A Great Picture. Lesson 2, Great Pictures, We Draw. 今天我们学习了第二单元第二课时，我们能够对画作的颜色和内容提出建议，并且我们学习了字母 A,B, C.
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1: Now we have nearly 150 continuous years of dragons in parade in Bendigo, and we're very proud to carry them through the streets of Bendigo, and everybody loves to see.
0: 雷公一家个个都是洋面孔，却都跳动着一颗中国心。
2: I first started in our BCA Lion team, learning the lion dance as a 9-year-old, and later moved into learning the dragon dance in my late teenage years.
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1: In 1892, the first dragon appeared in the streets of Bendigo to much acclaim and to some very interesting news articles which described the day. There was a few different newspapers. So our first imperial processional dragon was actually built in Fosan, Guangdong, over 7,500 kilometres to Bendigo.And we believe, of course, that would have been by ship.
0: 一同越洋而至的，除了这条东方神龙，还有一位东方神仙。赶去150公里外的墨尔本四翼关帝庙扫墓，也是雷打不动的复活节礼俗。四翼关帝庙的翼殿中安放着8000多位华商先贤和华工淘金客的牌位，当生命抵达终点，他们叮嘱子女务必要把自己的牌位摆在关帝庙里。忠义仁勇的关公是他们一生追随的精神偶像，此刻依然期望能把人生的句点也画在这里。因为生命有限，但信仰无界。
1: This is my grandfather, and he came to Australia in the mid to late 1880s. It's that resilience and the perseverance, courage, integrity, and compassion, you know, that spirit of Guangong that has really stayed with us. And I think these are the values that really define the Chinese spirit and those ones who came to Bendigo in the early years.